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0: hits. I spend my love for somebody else. 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No more feeling, no, no, no. Riding solo, no. 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